0: I like the hair, I need prayer, not that money. You know that tattoo, if you see me for road, if you get 2K, 3K, you see squeeze up my heart because I'm passing the lock.
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1: Continue Jerusalem. I'm a Western Galilee. 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